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1: Hoops, Spurs,
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1: Dein Wochenende mit MDR Twins.

fade eventually. 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Oh my, my, oh my, my love. I take one look at you, you're taking me out.

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1: You met me in LES playing pool. 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

Take it to the flow now, ooh. 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
0: And have we got news for you.
1: You better listen.
0: Get ready on your lonely girl and leave those umbrellas.